Cups on the table, we're talking about all the days we almost missed. Laughing at the little things we somehow twist.

Tensor, tensor. Coffee cups on the table, we're talking about all the days we almost missed. Laughing at the little things we somehow twist.

0: 投资如战场，秒秒钟都要有策略，几时攻几时守，点样静待机会，点样重锤出击，遇上危险位要识闪，睇清形势更要识走位。
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3: 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So if you would please just make sure that your seatbelts are fastened.